another month looking for City Lights Bookshop before I found out it was in San Francisco. But I did find it. I never found Corso or Ferlinghetti because they were long gone, but I got their books. And I got a copy of a Jean Genet book that I was looking for. And that plus Detroit led to this one.

sand, she won't let go of his hand. Says he's a beautician, sells him nutrition.